0: working for us.
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1: Wah, bentar lagi jam istirahat. 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

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Now I had, I thought about wreaking havoc on an opposition. 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I ain't talking second, pack it up.